And came in on a double that hugged the first base line and went fair past the bag. An RBI hit for Pauly, who's the runner at second. The 1-0 pitch from Soriano is taken in the mud. Rolling out in front of home plate. New ball thrown to the mound by Ivan Herrera, and he throws the old one out. Fair past the bag. An RBI hit for Pauly, who's the runner at second. The 1-0 pitch from Soriano is taken in the mud.

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1: Here's a look at your forecast. Lows dip down to about 62, fog in spots overnight under overcast skies. Cloudy skies with a few peaks of sun with fog early Saturday. Slight chance for storms. Daytime highs approaching 80. Chance for storms Saturday night. Lows around 71. Lots of sunshine and dry Sunday and Monday with highs in the upper 80s. I'm staff meteorologist Derek Height. Currently 63.
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word's forgiveness. Look it up. It's what Jesus has in store for you, but I don't know matter what.

0: 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The Leon Rodeo is back. It's time to dust off your boots and get on your cowboy hat and head over to the Decatur County Fairgrounds July 1st, 2nd, 3rd, and 4th in Leon, Iowa. 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It all happens July 1st, 2nd, 3rd, and 4th at the Decatur County Fairgrounds in Leon, Iowa. 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
1: Here's a look at your forecast. A dense fog advisory continues. High temperatures reach up to 81, with fog in spots early today under cloudy skies. Partly cloudy skies tonight. Chance of thunderstorms, lowest level off around 70. High temperatures reach up to 90. Tomorrow, mainly clear skies. Mainly sunny and dry Monday and Tuesday with highs in the low 90s. I'm staff meteorologist Derek Height. Currently, it's 64 degrees.
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1: Here's a look at your forecast. Cloudy skies with a few peaks of sun this afternoon, with daytime highs approaching 81. Partly cloudy skies tonight, slight chance of thunderstorms, lows dip down to about 70. Mainly sunny skies tomorrow, high temperatures reach up to 90. Mainly sunny skies and dry Monday and Tuesday, with highs in the low 90s. I'm staff meteorologist Derek Height. Currently, it's 69 degrees.
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